0: children.
1: You can't sell an unsafe car. You know, you can't sell unsafe products in the supermarket. How are they allowed to sell these, you know, unsafe games? And when you hear about some of the risks kids have been exposed to.
0: Australia has emerged as the third largest target globally for North Korean hackers. According to Microsoft's latest digital defense report, cybercriminals are increasingly using AI to make digital attacks faster, cheaper, and harder to detect. The Department of Home Affairs has urged agencies and individual Australians to consider upgrading cybersecurity measures. The Australian Medical Association believes training colleges aren't offering enough support to the country's future specialists. Just 39% of trainee specialists have told a survey they received useful feedback about exam performance, and fewer than half said feedback was provided promptly. AMA Vice President Julian Reyes says younger doctors spend years of their lives and thousands of dollars to get this training.
2: We think they really deserve much better from our specialist colleges, and I think they need more timely feedback, more affordable training pathways, and I think greater confidence that their concerns about their training will be taken seriously by these institutions.
0: A Queensland man will appear in court next month, expected to be charged with displaying prohibited hate symbols online. The 49-year-old is accused of publishing Nazi symbols alongside other hateful content on a social media account. As part of investigations, Australian Federal Police raided a home on Wednesday where they seized a mobile phone. The RBA says a sudden loss of confidence in artificial intelligence investments could trigger widespread market turmoil. In its most recent stability review, the central bank is also warning a drop in property prices is pushing more first home buyers into negative equity. Regulators say high interest rates and international economic uncertainty have left the local financial system exposed to external shocks. And three Israeli airline passengers will receive Presidential Heroism Awards after preventing a co-pilot from crashing in Tel Aviv. Checking sport, the AFL's free agency period begins today. Sydney free agent Joel Amati is expected to join Carlton. Toby Green is expected to make his way to Geelong. Nick Madison and Victoria's Sam Harper have been called into the Australian squad for the test tour of South Africa as Cameron Green battles injury. And the Knights have confirmed Harrison Graham will start at hooker in Sunday's NRL Grand Final following the suspension of Phoenix Crossland. That's the latest. I'm Jefferson Shaw.

0: /.
1: Hello, I'm Adam Evans with the NIRS News. Australia's online safety watchdog says some of the world's biggest gaming companies need to lift their game after reviewing their approach to protecting children from serious harm. The eSafety Commission found gaps in harmful content detection, repeat offender prevention, and information sharing across Roblox, Fortnite, Minecraft, and Steam. Age checks remain a big issue, with Fortnite and Minecraft largely relying on users to declare their own age. Commissioner Julie Immarn-Grant says Australian children have the right to play online without being exposed to predators, sexual extortionists, and violent extremist content. It's the first gaming audit carried out under the Online Safety Act, with a proposed digital duty of care bill set to place even more emphasis on how platforms prevent harm. Meanwhile, a WA judge says offenders need to understand it's not okay to use artificial intelligence to create child exploitation material. Judge Belinda Lonsdale made the comment while sentencing Matthew Woodward, who pled guilty to 26 charges, including producing and possessing the material. She rejected the idea that AI made it less serious, pointing out that real children's images were used to create the images. Mr. Woodward was sentenced to 4.5 years in prison, with a non-parole period of 2.5 years. The federal court has rejected a bid to stop tree felling as part of South Australia's North Adelaide Golf Course redevelopment. Public servant Edward Kemp Attrell and Ghana Arabana woman Janet Millera have argued that the project breaches federal conservation laws. Justice Natalie Charlesworth ruled that the evidence didn't satisfy her that tree clearing had or would have a significant impact on native species. The pair now have 28 days to decide whether to appeal.
2: This shouldn't be controversial from my perspective. We're taking a public golf course and upgrading it. I mean, it's that simple. Now, in that process, there are some trees that are getting cut down, but all those trees are being placed 3-for-1. The majority of the trees that we're taking out are invasive species and they're all getting replaced with native species.
1: That was Premier Peter Malinauskas on the ABC. Victoria State Emergency Service has kept busy due to heavy rain overnight. Power was cut to 7,000 homes across the state. Melbourne has already received 2/3 of its average October rainfall. Jesse Schlieb from the SES told the ABC they received calls about building damage and fallen trees.
3: So we had almost 200 requests for assistance since midday yesterday, and majority of these were for building damages, flooding and or trees down. And particularly our inner Metro Melbourne units were quite busy responding to these requests for assistance.
1: We'll have more coming up next.
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5: Program sponsor.
1: To sport, and the Tasmanian Jack Jumpers scored a late basket to beat Melbourne United by 2 points last night in the National Basketball League. Off-season recruit Taron Armstrong scored with 6 seconds to play to win the game 84-82. Now for a look at the capital city weather around the country. Sunny in Maganj and Brisbane with a top of 26. 25 and afternoon showers for Gadigal Country, Sydney, while it's 18 and rain on Ngunnawal Gambri Country, Canberra. 17 and rain in Nam, Melbourne, and partly cloudy in Nipaluna, Hobart with a max of 16. A top of 18 and showers in Tundanya, Adelaide. Sunny and 23 degrees in Boorloo, Perth, and sunny in Garamilla, Darwin with a top of 34. If you have any stories that you'd like to share with us, you can send us an email to news@nirs.org.au. 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
0: What is greatness?
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0: Yes, a very good morning, you Daily Mob. Welcome back to your Yarn and Circle, the Murray Grapevine. It is I, Trevor Tim, Trendy Trev, Murray from the Curry, your host of your daily program, National Talk Black, a one-hour program coming to you live from First Nation Radio Station here in Cairns on Yidinji Country. That's BBM Bummer Bip Media, 98.7 FM, and we go across the nation thanks to NERS, National News Radio Service. Have your say, Yarn Up Strong, 1-800-422-416. I'd like to acknowledge traditional owners of the land we broadcast from, and to all our traditional owners across the beautiful country of ours, welcome Black, National Talk Black, have your say, and yarn up strong. All right, we're going to catch up a yarn now with Blue Tongue, it's called, Wiradjuri, producer and MC, and talk about this fantastic space, and we're going to have a yarn and talk about moving forward in the beautiful world of Black success, is what I'd say. On the line, yes, thank you, yarn up strong. Blue Tongue, good morning, how are you? You there, Blue Tongue?
1: I got you, mate.
0: I'm well. Thank you very much for coming to the program. Before we start, brother, can you let the mob know who your mob, where you're from, please?
1: Yeah, I'm a Wiradjuri man. I'm living on Ngara Country, Dari Country, Blue Mountains. And yeah, I'm a conscious hip-hop artist.
0: Good, beautiful, brother. Thank you. Now, we're talking, Blue Song, you turned a 4-meter cliff fall into debut album, The Phantom Falls. So enlighten us, please. Tell us about The Phantom Falls, bruh.
1: Yeah, bro. Oh, so it's like, it's an amalgamation of a few different things. So, yeah, like I did, as you said before, like, closely survived death, fell off a sea cliff, doing some pretty reckless things, to be honest. Definitely, inform my perspective. But also just the Phantom Falls is the phenomena, like, on country where I live. You know, the mist and the clouds kind of cascade over the ridge and create this kind of waterfall effect. And to me, it's always been a very mesmerizing thing. Like, my brother Script as well, who I make music with, takes a lot of photos of this kind of occasion. And yeah, I just kind of wanted to create something where it's like the illusions are falling, the phantoms falling, so to speak, but also like in that natural phenomena, the clouds kind of being dreaming, or like, you know, streams of consciousness that exist through each song. And then the last song of the project is kind of like the sun coming out of the valley, like, shining, you know, like illuminating everything and coming out of that.
0: Brother, what I'm picking up, Blue Tongue, look, we're storytellers. And you paint a beautiful story there about life and about happenings in life and how you respond to it, so to speak, is what I'm picking up, Blue Tongue.
1: Yeah, bro, just so grateful, you know, and like a lot of blessings have happened recently. And yeah, I'm just very grateful for the journey. And, you know, I think it's important to stay gracious and humble and blessed.
0: So in regard to, well, before the fall, so to speak, have you always been into music, Blue Tongue?
1: Yeah, so I grew up with, you know, like my dad always playing a lot of different music. He played guitar. My mum used to sing me songs to go to sleep kind of thing. And, you know, they'd put on like classical music when I was a kid to get me to calm down.
0: Like Charlie Pride?
1: So kind of been, you know, like a bit of a calming element in my life. So, yeah, even when I was younger, you know, they'd get me to shut up on the train, they'd chuck Eminem on the headphones, and then I'd get like in trouble for, you know, rapping the swear words and stuff. So,
0: too deadly. And the word, well, the name, Blue Tongue, where'd that come from, brother?
1: It's just always resonated with me for some reason, bro. Like, and, you know, growing up and finding out a bit more about, you know, like my Indigenous heritage, like I haven't been able to find out yet, like what the totem or what the family is for, like, you know, for that totem kind of thing. But it's always like Blue Tongue as a creature and just as a word has always really resonated with me. So
0: I
1: just, and it's kind of ended up fitting.
0: Yeah, sure. Exactly. Because I'm thinking, well, Blue Tongue Lizard is what I'm picking up.
1: Yeah, brother. That is it. Like Blue Tongue Lizard, you know, like grounded and and slow but deliberate, you know. So it's been a long process, like laying down this album. But yeah, I've been writing rhymes since I was like 8. So
0: fantastic. So producer, have you you do live performances as well?
1: Yeah, bro. So that's kind of like my bread and butter, to be honest.
0: Okay.
1: Like before, I'd made too many songs, you know, like I did a bit of acting, like a little bit of theatre, and I'd always kind of written, like, you know, in the back of my book or, you know, whatever

0: got me into it, put me on some local gigs. I think the first gig I actually played was probably one of the bigger ones. It was about 300 people at the...
1: Oh, right. Bit daunting, brother? Bit daunting?
0: Yeah, it was. I was literally wearing no shirt. I had no shoes on. I had to, like, borrow my mate's shorts.
1: Eminem to the max.
0: It was disorganized chaos, but it was, I don't know, bro. I just, like, took a shining to it. I just loved it. So I kept on doing it.
1: So solo artist, brother?
0: Yes, I'm a solo artist, but I'm also a part of a duo called Flow State. And, yeah, honestly, like, I have a lot of, I owe a lot to Scripps. Like, he's really, like, you know, he took me under his wing, even though he's a few years younger, and because he's been doing it a lot longer, you know, so.
1: Yeah. And Blue Tongue, when you look at it, look, it's not our culture, but we are storytellers, and we use any vehicle or platform to tell the story. And you use rapping as the vehicle. Is that the case?
0: Mm.
1: Yeah.
0: Yeah, absolutely. I'd also say the instrumentals, bro, like, you know, like getting sounds from country where I can, and like also just like, you know, chopping a sample and flipping it in like that kind of way of sonic expression, you know what I mean? Like authentically myself, like, because I produced the whole project as well. So I'd say like the beats as much as the storytelling, like it all tells like kind of, it comes together to tell that story.
1: Deadly. And what about performing on stage at, like, you know, First Nation gigs, when we're talking like NAIDOC, for example? Are you in that space, my brother?
0: Yeah, like I played Deadly Dreaming, the NAIDOC, this year, last year.
1: Yep.
0: Toa's Samoan. We played NAIDOC supporting Nookie in 3%.
1: Oh, right. Town
0: Hall.
1: Good.
0: And yeah, like years before that, always rep the local street uni, play the NAIDOC, you know, NAIDOC week gigs, and pretty much get amongst any great opportunity like that, you know what I mean? Like, I find like people just like mob listen a lot more, you know what I mean? Like, there's a lot of aunties in the back. I can tell they listen to every word I say, even if they're not, like, standing up waving their hands, you know?
1: Yeah, that's right. They're taking on board the information, so to speak. How do people contact you, Blue Tongue, if they want to engage, or are you on YouTube or your Facebook page, or paint that picture, brother?
0: Yeah, so I'm mainly posted at the moment on Instagram. It's under bluetongue.wav. You can find my music on all streaming services at the current time. If you want to rock up to a gig,
1: yes,
0: I can give you the whole album before it's released. I got all CDs, I got vinyls coming in. If not, the album will be released on the 5th of November. I actually just dropped a song yesterday, which is the first single from the project, so you can stream that right now if you like.
1: Yeah, brother, good. We'll organise that and get that done and play your beats on First Nation Radio Station here in Cairns, my brother. And you got to do a gig up here too, Blue Tongue.
0: Oh, I'd love it, bro. I'd love to, bro. That'd be deadly.
1: Come and hang out with Nemo and deal with the mob up this way, brother.
0: Yeah, hard out. Please, bro. Let me know when or where.
1: All right, good yarn with you, Blue Tongue. Enjoy the journey and keep doing you, brother.
0: Thanks, sir. Appreciate it, brother.
1: One love. Take care, bro. Bye-bye.
0: Love. Peace.
1: Beautiful yarn there, Blue Tongue, Wiradjuri producer and MC, and his album's out, and The Phantom Falls, and look, that's coming from a 4-metre cliff fall that happened to him, and turned a debut album, so look, fantastic, and music is the essence of life, then play on, and Blue Tongue is doing exactly that. This is your daily program, National Talk Black. Have your saying, yarn up strong. Deadly number here, 1-800-422-416. 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

0: Yeah, welcome back to your daily program, National Talk Black. Have you saying Yanup Strong? Deadly number here is 1-800-422-416. Call the number, Yanup, is yours truly, Trevor Tim, Trinity Trevor Murray from the Curry, your host of your daily program, National Talk Black, 1 hour program. 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That's BBM Bummerabip Media, 98.7 FM. And we go across the nation thanks to NERS, National News Radio Service. Have you saying Yanup Strong? 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So do communicate your mob. Have you saying Yanup Strong? The deadly voice for our people, for our mob. 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Have you saying Yanup Strong? Any topic, all is here on your daily program, National Talk Black. So Yanup Strong, that deadly number again, 1-800-422-416.
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0: Your daily program, National Talk Black. Have you saying, Jan Armstrong, 1-800-422-416. Let's talk food prices. Food prices rise 3%, but what's really driving prices at the checkout? As Australian food prices rise 3% over the past year, Community Food Network, Box Divi, is questioning what is driving higher prices at the checkout, saying it is not seeing broad-based increases in the cost of food from its suppliers. We're going to talk to Anton Vandenberg, Box Divi co-founder, and talk about this space, a very important space. Anton, good morning. How are you?
1: I'm good, Trevor. How are you?
0: I'm well. Thank you very much for coming to the program. Where are you based, my friend?
1: Well, we're on the mid-north coast in New South Wales, about an hour out of Taree.
0: Taree, all right, fantastic.
1: Next to Dingo National Park.
0: All right, beautiful. Thank you. So before we start, Box Divi, who's Box Divi and what do you guys do?
1: Well, Box Divi was started in 2019. Basically, a network of food co-ops that are run out of people's garages. So if you want to run one, anyone can start one.
0: As in a business entity, people can start their own business, is that right?
1: Yeah,
0: good.
1: It's a micro business. So you get 12 friends, neighbors, family members together. And they basically order as a group through an app. So it's like group buying or box sharing.
0: Okay.
1: And that way we're able to sort of cut the cost of not just fruit and veg, but other groceries by about 30% compared with the major supermarkets.
0: So I'm picking up, cutting at the middleman, Anton.
1: That's it.
0: Yeah, beautiful.
1: Exactly.
0: All right. So fantastic. So look, food prices rise at 3%. Over the past year or so, and you're questioning that, Box Divi as such?
1: Yeah, we're seeing, so Choice also published recently some basket comparisons for Woody's, Coles and Aldi and IGA, I think, which were showing much bigger increases too, on that same basis, that same basket. We are basically showing no increase. If anything, in the last quarter, prices went backwards, and over the year, it barely budged. So we are, I guess, questioning the the price rises as we record, or as recorded by the supermarkets. And I guess one working theory is that basically, sort of, we've seen this movie before when COVID happened.
0: Yes.
1: And shoppers were expecting high inflation, and supermarkets were basically saying, well, that's what I expect. Let's give it to them. So they were passing on.
0: Gotcha. They saw an opportunity to raise the costings.
1: That's it.
0: Profit dealing. Yeah,
1: so
0: exactly.
1: Suppliers would ask for a price rise, and they would pass that on plus some. So the HMC has concluded that they were balking at their gross margins back then.
0: Yes.
1: And I guess we got another crisis now with the war in the Middle East. So the same could easily happen again if we're not careful.
0: Exactly. Now, I'm talking in the First Nations space when we talk about remote Indigenous communities as such. Front and centre would be delivery. The cost freight would lift up prices. That would be the case as well in regarding Box Divi.
1: Yeah, we have a lot of, regional rural hubs, especially around places like Tamworth, for example. They're not quite reaching remote areas. Interestingly, I had a discussion not that long ago with Sharon Winter from Indigi Earth about seeing if we can maybe get some government funding to cover the transport costs to more remote areas where obviously, especially fruit and veg is just so expensive. But we charge exactly the same price for an apple or a banana in Tamworth as we do in Sydney. So
0: we'll
1: make sure that.
0: Yeah. So there's a possible opportunity there in the future, if that's the case.
1: Yeah, look, I mean, if you're in an area, and we've got hubs in some very small communities, like in Wei on the mid-north coast, there are communities with like 200 or 300 people that manage to run a viable hub. And a lot of these hubs, you start with 12, but they end up with like 30 to 40 families, especially where there are very few retail opportunities or very few stores selling fresh produce. So so it's possible to run a hub out of these small communities.
0: Sure. So your co-founder, Box Divi, what did you do beforehand, and how did you come up with Box Divi, my friend?
1: Well, I actually worked in market research for the Nielsen company for about 20 years, so I dealt with Woolies and Coles and Aldi and Metcash quite extensively, as well as with food manufacturers, so I'm sort of not new to the game. And at the time, my wife was running a food co-op. Now, I'm not sure about Cairns or other areas. But in Sydney, we've got a wholesale market, and then an offshoot of the wholesale market is called Paddy's. You probably know Flemington.
0: Paddy's, yep.
1: And so early on Saturday morning, like 2 o'clock, you know, we would take off to the market, basically fill up the four-wheel drive and drive back, and then divvy it up between sort of 8 or 10 families.
0: The word divvy, there it is, the word divvy, box divvy.
1: And that's how it all started. That's
0: yeah,
1: right.
0: Gotcha.
1: And now we've got about 420 of those, so
0: yeah.
1: And it's growing
0: fantastic.
1: Pretty rapidly. So we just launched into Queensland only about 4 weeks ago. I think we already have 250 people putting up their hands to run a hub, so it's taken off.
0: But you're empowering people as well, you know, for people to be in business themselves, you know, and operating from home, you know. It's
1: It's not a franchise.
0: College market.
1: It is free. You basically, all you need is a space and a bit of time, like a day a week.
0: Sure.
1: And anyone can set up a hub, so yeah.
0: All right, fantastic. So how do we get in touch with you? You got a website or such?
1: Yeah, just look up BoxDivvy, boxdivvy.com.au.
0: D-I-V-V-Y?
1: Yeah, BoxDivvy.
0: Yep. All right. So entrepreneurs out there, or if you just want to save money regarding food prices, here's an opportunity.
1: Some money, because the people that run the hubs actually make $200 to $300 a hub per week.
0: Okay, there you go. Beautiful.
1: And there's no risk. So,
0: all right, Anton, thank you very much for sharing. And so there it is, questioning, BoxDivvy questioning in regarding the food prices rising at 3%. Really not the case, not if you're in this space, Anton.
1: All right.
0: Hey, good yarn with you. Thank you for sharing. And all the best to you and your team, my friend.
1: Thanks, mate.
0: Take care. Bye-bye. Beautiful yarn there. And that's Anton Vandenberg, BoxDivvy co-founder. A fantastic opportunity there for BoxDivvy co-founder Anton Vandenberg. Said the organization was not seeing broad-based increases in the cost of goods that would explain the level of price rises consumers were seeing at supermarket checkouts. And like I said, just cutting out the middleman, but there's an opportunity for your mob to be in business, or a opportunity for young ones to start a business. MYOB, they reckon, mind your own business. Great opportunity. Have you saying yarn up strong? Add to the conversation here, National Talk Black. That deadly number here is 1-800-422-416. Like I said, you can text your brother as well, 045-714-0550, or our Facebook page as well, BBM 987FM. Yarn up strong here on your daily program, National Talk Black.
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0: Hey, g'day, you mob. Welcome back to your daily program, National Talk Black. Let's talk Trendy Trev here, Murray Yarn Upstrong here, regarding, did you know the risk of developing bowel cancer increases with age, and for Aboriginal and Torres Strait Islander people experiencing higher rates of bowel cancer, making regular screening important. If you're age between 45 to 74, you can receive a free bowel cancer screening kit in the mail. Make sure your postal address is up to date with Medicare, so you receive your kit. And when it arrives, put it in the bathroom so you can remember to do it, and it could save your life. Don't wait, test now. And this is brought to you by Cancer Council and the Australian Government's National Bowel Cancer Screening Program. Look after yourself, you mob, and look after your family. Have your say in Yarn Upstrong here on your daily program, National Talk Black. And we're going to catch up with we have Tony Gibbs on the line. Tony, good morning. How are you, my friend?
1: Yeah, good morning, Trevor. Yeah, I'm not too bad right now.
0: Good to hear your voice, brother. What's happening in your neck of the woods? What's happening at the Green Patch?
1: I wish, mate. It's a thing of the past. You know, it's just been rented out to all the travellers. So we haven't got anywhere. No one wants to sit in the park all day with the mill roaring behind you, and we got nowhere to go.
0: Yeah.
1: Still uphill battle. And that's not what I rang about, but thanks for mentioning.
0: Yeah, brother. Yep. What do you want to yarn about, Tony?
1: Hey?
0: What do you want to yarn about?
1: The main thing is about the aluminium crosses in the cemetery that have been rejected by the council.
0: Yep.
1: I don't know if I've ever come across clear to the point that they weren't my design. They've come from within the tribe. They're an Aboriginal innovation by one of our brothers, a boilermaker.
0: So it seems like culture's not at the table in regard to a design as such.
1: Well, it can be, mate. You see, a cross is like a sculpture. I had a bit of a hand at the time, and someone come and put me up, but before I put the crosses up, I would have got some hearts cut out and welded onto the thing. Because there's some great engraving today. I'm just saying that I didn't do the first one. Mm. And the first one was when we lost one of our twins. I'm sorry for the family. I do have to talk about it. Mm. It's just something that has to be talked about. He passed away in 2016. Mm-hmm. And shortly afterwards, the other brother that made the aluminium twin, the aluminium cross, he installed one, but I don't think I was at that funeral, mate. I think I was up river, and sometime we're up river and we're flooded in the wet season. He passed away in February, and I might not have been there. But I knew about the crosses because I visited his house one day and saw them, and they were in the back of my head.
0: So so he installed crosses at the cemetery? Is that what you're telling
1: me? Yeah, for the whole family, mate. This brother's always helped with a lot of he's done most of the work on the wooden frames that have gone down.
0: Yep.
1: And the wooden, and they don't last long, 10 years at the most. And he's done a phenomenal amount of work. He was a great help me up the river. It's not me. He's a boilermaker like me. But yeah. I didn't make my ones because I don't have a welder anymore.
0: Yeah, gotcha.
1: And I just did it on my own bed. I live near a welding place. And so the man that made that deserves the credit, because there's going to be a big battle soon because it's, I've got a couple of notes here. Mm. What this involves afterwards in my absence and talk is that when they pull a cross out of the ground, and I did talk to someone you talked to, Leanne Enoch.
0: Yes, yep. Member of Parliament, yep.
1: Yeah, I remember you speaking to her one day, and I talked to her, and she's going to get back to me, but she hasn't got back to me yet. But I've had a good talk, and I was referred to her by Michael Healy, the MP in Cairns.
0: Yes.
1: Because I said, well, you know, this is happening in Gordonville. I said it's happening under the names of the Cairns Council, the Cairns. In Gordonville. But see, when I talk to these pollies, it's like talking to a basketball team. They pass the ball from one to the other, you know.
0: Offload. Yeah, exactly.
1: Yeah, so we're not just rubbing sticks together, mate. We can make a nice product, and you know, we've got boilermakers in the family and capable of, and then we don't need any of that motion. Now, how it goes, the officers concerned now are the Crime and Corruption Commission, because they have what they call a Masonic monopoly going. They're not allowing any competition. That is a crime, you know?
0: Yeah.
1: You're right. This is where it's going. And I don't like giving away to the council what's happening, but they've always got a chance to reinstate those things before the big thing hits the fan. There's the Crime and Corruption Commission, the Competition and Consumer Commission. It's all to do with Masonic monopoly. The desecration is what Leanne, straight away, Leanne Enoch said, it's desecration. I said, that's what I told the police the first time. And if they had charged them 3 and 4 years ago, wouldn't be in this mess.
0: Yeah,
1: because exactly. They're protecting the council. They do everything to protect Gordon Bell for all the housing in Cairns. That's the truth, mate. They'll do anything to protect him. Mm. I've had all kind of departments change his name. Legal aid, everything. Human rights have knocked it back. This is Queensland. Human rights. You're not allowed to have a cross on a grave. My missus, full Aboriginal here, got a cross on a grave. Land rights lady. They stole that cross off the grave. We know who desecrated Marbo's grave. And I saw yesterday on the news, a fella down in Sydney or Melbourne, Mr. Thorpe, who's charged King Charles of genocide. And they want to come here because I can show you 10 graves now, all belong to our family, all Goldsborough Valley are dingy, all scraped flat. I'm getting ready for a big protest. I've been busy quietly. It's not dead in the water.
0: Fight the good fight, brother. Fight the good fight, yeah. So, yeah, a lot of work to be done. You are fighting the fight, but we're talking about respecting our loved ones who've gone to the other side, is what you're talking about.
1: Yeah, right. We don't want to forget them either. We want our young people to see graves where they know where the people are, you know. Like how they go for the RSL saying, well, saying we don't want to forget any of ours. And, you know, the council used to be roads, roads and rubbish, but it's turned to the river, racism and religion now.
0: Yeah,
1: you know, it's and the Office of Fair Trading is another one. It's not fair trading when there's no competition.
0: Yeah, gotcha. It's unfair.
1: There's a lot of
0: unfair
1: money
0: trading.
1: At
0: stake, yeah, made your point. Yeah, my friend. Look, good to hear from you. But yeah, the argument still stands, and still a lot of work to be done in the space, Tony.
1: Well, it's going to be done before I kick it over, mate. Otherwise, I'm going to the dump, aren't I? Because I'm not going to get buried. I've had a funeral plan for 30 years. I don't talk like talking about the F word, but it's a TV commercial.
0: Yep, exactly.
1: No one wants to hold my funeral plan, mate, because they see the trouble I'm having. So what happens, you know, what happens to all the art collection in the house? There's a beautiful art collection here. It's a national treasure and a national, what's the word? Sorry, I'm getting old and tongue-tied, mate.
0: You know, national treasure, is that?
1: Yeah, a treasure, mate. I live with a treasure here, my missus's treasure, which was all done very finely. 14 years we live in a car. It's very fine work. Looking for land. This should all
0: and
1: be
0: out,
1: ours.
0: And at rest
1: land.
0: Now, but should be resting with a cross close to her.
1: That's right, mate.
0: Yeah.
1: You know, that's right. I put mine in because people get a double, what do you call it, marble grave, and they leave a space for the partner later on. Like we've had all this trouble with the funeral plan for people, and now this, and no competition. They're dictating, you know. Like, I'm a post-war boom baby. I grew up after the war and seen the damage to people and my grandmother crying and screaming when I put a gas mask on, you know. I had to hide under the bed so I'm not going to get bayoneted by Germans. And then we're told here we can't hate people. Well, I'm hating racist Australians, mate, because I'm on my own. They treat me like I'm on my own and I'm not going to quit either.
0: I've
1: worked with the best of Australians in this country, all around the world, in Western Australia, Northern Territory, everywhere. I've done a lot of work in this country before I met my missus and Tony Abbott. I know the racism here, and the best thing they do to that king is treat him like they're treating his brother because they're all cast in the same mould.
0: Point taken. All right, my brother. Well, good yarning with you, Tony. Thank you for the yarn, eh?
1: Thank you for letting me on, Trev, today.
0: You take care, buddy.
1: I didn't make the aluminium crosses. I'd like the man that made them to have the credit for that. It's an Edingi innovation.
0: Beautiful. Thank you, Tony.
1: All right.
0: Beautiful Yarn there. Tony Gibbs having his say, Yarnin, regarding crosses that affecting our loved ones who have gone to the other side. That's his argument, and also an advocate for the green patch out at Gordonvale. Have your say, Yarnin Strong. Add to the conversation here, National Talk Black, a one-hour program coming close to closing up time, but stay tuned. 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

Yeah, beautiful track there. Black Image Band, Reconciliation. Have your say in Yarn Up Strong. You'll have to do that next week, my beautiful people out there. So thank you very much for your company. We're about to sign off here. Stay tuned for the news via NERS, National Digital Radio Service. National Talk Black, 1 hour program, and the hour's over for today. 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And thank you to NERS, National Digital Radio Service, and Deadly Rhythm Program. Otherwise, you mob, look, take care of yourself. Stay black, stay deadly, stay strong, and keep a smile on your dial, your mob. Too deadly.

0: Hello, I'm Jefferson Shaw. The eSafety Commissioner warns major gaming platforms are still failing to step up to protect children from online predators. A report found companies such as Steam and Epic are relying on basic self-reporting rather than proactive tools to detect child exploitation and grooming. Commissioner Julian Mangrant says the same game plan applies for anyone looking to exploit young Australians.
1: So if you were a predator, whether you're a violent extremist or you're grooming for sexual purposes, you're going to go to the digital playgrounds where children are.
0: The Albanese government is defending a decision by the tax office not to accept credit card payments from December. It follows a decision to ban the surcharge on Visa, MasterCard and FBOS transactions. The ATO says only 2.3% of businesses pay tax bills using a credit card. Labor Minister Tim Ayres says it's not appropriate for taxpayers to absorb the surcharge.
2: The credit card companies are charging too much. That is a charge ultimately on the taxpayers because the ATO has to pay it. It's not the right thing to do. There are alternative ways of paying, and the ATO will work through that with their customers and their stakeholders.
0: A verdict is expected next week in the trial of three Mexican nationals accused of murdering Australian brothers Jake and Callum Robinson and their American friend. The court granted a request to deliver the decision before the boys' parents returned to Perth. Deborah and Martin Robinson will hold a private ceremony at the beach where their sons died while awaiting the judge's verdict. Sydney mother Leah Stewart has stepped back onto the sand at Coogee Beach months after surviving a near-fatal shark attack. The primary school teacher lost her left arm and endured 11 surgeries in June. She's taken to social media to describe the milestone as a huge step forward in her recovery. A high-profile criminal case involving two former Bankstown Hospital nurses could head to the High Court. Lawyers for the nurses argue the laws used to charge them over alleged threats against Israeli patients infringe on free speech. The pair have pleaded not guilty to using a carriage service to menace, with the new challenge likely to push their upcoming trial into next year. And the Reserve Bank says tens of thousands of first home buyers are facing a growing risk of falling into negative equity. In its biannual financial health check, the central bank warns low deposit buyers are the most vulnerable following four interest rate hikes this year. Checking sport, Casual Adair has turned his back on interest from Melbourne, signing a two-year contract extension with Hawthorn. The 21-year-old forward has managed 13 games across the past 2 years, since playing 17 games in his debut season in 2023. Carlton has signed Sydney forward Joel Amati on a five-year deal, with the free agency period now open, and Alex De Minaur, Kimberly Birrell and Storm Hunter have all had wins at the China Open. That's the latest. I'm Jefferson Shaw.
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0: You're tuning into the Midday Rush with Aidan Hitchens, your host from Monday to Friday from 12 to 2, here in your beloved station, bringing you the best bangers and living your childhood memories here at 3KD. 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
1: Hello, what is good? Happy Friday. Yes, I'm here live in the hot seat once again for your older school Friday. So if you love a bit of hip hop, you kind of, you're older, you know, I might have some 80s in there for all you older ones out there and young old ones. And yeah, mix it out for also right until 2 o'clock today and play absolute divine songs that no one else is going to play back to back. And Aidan Hitchens here for all you new listeners. Stand-up comedian and radio host and many other things. If you're around Melbourne, I might actually do some DoorDash to you. And yes, the time is, of course, 12:06. If you look outside, it's pissing down and it's just torturous weather for the next 2 or 3 days. We've got all this just absolute nonsense. Bring back the spring weather. Of course, it's 12 degrees right now and, of course, a 14 of a high today. And clearing... be dark and cloudy for about a few hours until about 8 o'clock, and then we start puckering down again. And so make sure you prepare for that one. Of course, I'm doing some stand-up comedy tonight. I didn't end up making it to yesterday's one because I ran out of fuel doing a DoorDash delivery, and so all that I had to walk kind of the 2 kilometers one way, then 2 kilometers back, and then had to go back there again. And then I missed the train and, I couldn't get there just in time. I had to wait for ROCV to come and rescue me. That was my antics. But I will be at the Trades Hall today from 6:15 for the Indigenous Comedy Showcase and absolutely divine. We've got Ben Moody, Kimmy Love Groves. We've got Cameron Ribbons from Canberra. And, of course, Jacob Creed from Canberra as well. So it's a black comedy showcase. We're not the TV highlights. We're just under them. Sean Trumbauer and Andy Saunders and stuff like that. So and Kevin Cabrinery. And so make sure you come down. It's $10 ticks. I'm giving away free ticks if you give us a call here from now to 2 o'clock. Or if you want tickets for the weekend, you might have a Tinder date or dating up a date and you want to do something cheaply, come down to the Trades Hall. So that would be absolutely awesome. Our number here is 03-9471-1305 and lines are open and they're always open, but who knows if they're undermanned. So actually give us a call and we'll give you two or three tickets if you want. Let me know today and I'll give them out to you for sure. But our very next song to kick things off is a little bit of Chingy. And this is Baller Baby, hopefully next here on 3KD's.

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1: Yes, sure is Cool and Deadly. Playing the best songs on AM radio. Time is 12:15 with the 8 out of 5,000. And hope you enjoyed so far. I know we played about three songs, but, you know, it's just me keeping the vibes real and man behind the mic is doing it, and it's just playing these awesome songs. But of course, be the Gorillaz there from 2005, and of course, be Chingy with Baller Baby. Our very next song got here on the list is a bit of Britney Spears, a bit of Leave Britney Alone with Give Me More. Play for your next lock. Always give us a call here. 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I'd like to know who's listening, or message us on social media at 3KND on your Facebook, Instagram. That request any older School Friday song. And songs you haven't heard for quite some time. That's play for your next bit of Britney Spears. 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Cool and Deadly.

Neo for your older school Fridays to get you into your fields of sexy love, released all the way back in 2006 off his album called In My Own Words. Oh, such a, he's on Peachy's cheeks, don't you? And stealing hearts of millions of people around the world. Picking here at number 14 in 2006 on our Arias charts. And of course, we had a little bit of Britney Spears with Give Me, Give Me More. And shout out to, of course, my cousin Philip Fenton, who's, I believe he's still over in the NT there, somewhere there. And he's requested a bit of Walking on the Dream by Emperor of the Sun, of course, absolutely for your older school Fridays. So he's tuning up all the way there, and I want to give a shout out to his daughter, Gem Stevie Fenton, as well, and hope you're enjoying your school holidays and doing whatever you guys are doing, and having a big smile on your faces like your father always says. And yeah, hope you have the best day out there. But Walking on the Dream is next here on 3KD's Older School Fridays.

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1: When it's this popular, you know it's going to be good. 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
2: Get a bunch of luck up, yo, and welcome back to the show. Time 12:38 here in, of course, Sydney and Melbourne here, and Older School Fridays with a little bit of wonderful Ja Rule, released all the way back in 2004. Absolutely huge hit, and there's many more still to come on the way to the 1 o'clock news, and of course I'm here to 2 o'clock as well, but... Because it's the weekend, I thought, why not? I know it's miserable weather outside, you know, it's cuddle weather. If you're lucky enough to snag some cuddles over the weekend, you are a lucky man. Some of us own plenty of fish and can't even get any fish. So good idea if you have an awesome weekend as well. I hope it's a safe weekend. And rolling into the weekend, I thought, why not play this absolute banger if you are having a sip. From the mob, and of course I hope it's a safe one, and no issues involved, and nothing but love and testosterone around the place. But this one is, of course, a bit tipsy for you by J. Cohen, and let's play for you next here on 3KND. Cool and deadly.
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1: Get those memories happening here and all kicking off here at 3KND. 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I don't think anyone else is doing a what you call AM radio show like mine with Older School Fridays and playing absolutely beloved. When I talk about Older School Fridays, I like to change things up here because I am who here. I'm 31, and shuffling was like my my thing back in the day when I was like 14 and stuff, and 13, 14, and then before we went to Dougie and crumping and stuff like that. So I kind of grew up with all older New Zealand Samoans. Is to always get down and do some things around the school. And I thought, why not bring back the good old shuffling days with some absolute divine bangers all the way to 2 o'clock, 1 o'clock now. And for up next, this is SMF. Ha ha ha. Play for you next year on 3KND. Cool and Dilly.

0: Something special.
1: Hello, I'm Georgina Winter. The opposition claims the Albanese government is punishing small business and lying to Australians over the surcharge ban. The Prime Minister claims customers will pay less, with businesses now prevented from charging extra for Visa, MasterCard and EFTPOS transactions. But the opposition claims the costs will be passed on to customers, while the tax office will no longer accept credit card payments. Liberal leader Angus Taylor says the measure is misguided.
2: It is beyond comprehension on the day that they impose these surcharges on small businesses has decided that the ATO won't take credit card payments because they don't want the surcharges. I mean, seriously, you couldn't make it up.
1: Jetstar staff are launching fresh industrial action, but the airline says it shouldn't disrupt flights. Staff will stop carrying out so-called non-essential duties, including passenger announcements, over the weekend, on top of not charging for excess baggage and seat changes. One-hour work stoppages are also planned. The eSafety Commissioner is slamming major gaming platforms, including Epic Games and Steam, for failing to protect children from online harm. A report found companies are relying on basic self-reporting rather than proactive tools to detect child exploitation and grooming. The watchdog also warns many platforms are taking too long to respond to reports of abuse. Almost two-thirds of surveyed doctors in training say the cost of their studies has caused them stress. A new report by the Australian Medical Association suggests training colleges aren't doing enough to support the country's future medical professionals. AMA Vice President Julian Reyes says trainee experiences have remained largely unchanged over the past 5 years.
3: Really, the report was very disappointing in that it only found about 39% of trainees received any useful feedback about their exam performance, and only 44% said that they had that feedback in a timely way.
1: A report from tech giant Microsoft claims Australia ranks 11th worldwide for state-sponsored and criminal cyber attacks. Researchers say North Korean hackers are targeting local institutions, particularly across government, IT and higher education networks. The National Cybersecurity Coordinator is urging Australians to tighten their privacy settings. Checking sport, Cal Shadir has turned his back on interest from Melbourne, signing a 2-year contract extension with Hawthorn. Despite not playing a first-class game since March 2025, Nick Madison has been recalled into the Australian Test squad. He and Victoria's Sam Harper sent to South Africa ahead of next week's first test. And Alex de Minaur, Kimberly Birrell and Storm Hunter have all had wins at the China Open. That's the latest. I'm Georgina Winter.
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5: 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And Older School Fridays is the day. Of course, time is 1:03 and the temperature is 12.9 degrees, high 16 today. I'm still giving out free tickets to the Melbourne Fringe, which is currently happening in the city. It had to be by shit weather, but you know, I'm giving out free tickets to my show, our show, the Ingenious Comedy Showcase. About six of us are all up, and we've got a show tonight as well, ending on Sunday, so only three shows left. If you want some free tickets, this is the last day I can give them out to you, the last hour. All you need to do is give us an 03-9471-1305 or message us, myself, on Instagram or Facebook or TikTok if you're going to be on there, or YouTube, either one. 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The free tickets at Trades Hall, 6:15 is our time, and 5:15 on Sunday, so for our last show, and it's going to be jam-packed. Sunday is pretty much full, but we may have to smuggle you in somehow and stuff like that. So give us a call on 03-9471-1305. Only three of them left, three shows, and hope to see you there. Absolutely rippers, and especially got nothing planned for the weekend. What are you doing? Come in some for a laugh, and you're going to guarantee you'll enjoy the show, but and see me live, of course. But we've got a bit of the game and 50 Cent to kick things off with Hate It or Love It. Hopefully next year on 3KND's Older School Fridays.
0: Let's take them back.

innocent of adults here at 3KND's on a School Fridays, of course, by Chitty Bang, and off his album called The Swell Express, and the EP, of course, the preview, and released all the way back in 2010 of February, February 21st. Hip hop, indie rock genre, and peaked here at number 10 on our Aria's charts. An absolute divine video clip as well. And our very next song we've got here is a bit of David Guetta and Rihanna with Who's That Chick, playing for you next on 3KND's Older School Fridays.

Let's dig into the 90s with Daft Punk with Around the World, the song that pretty much in the album that was, you know, done their thing, you know, around the world. Crazy, and put them onto the map as well. So Older School Fridays here as well. And before that, we had a little bit of Addicted to You by Avicii and Soldier by Destiny's Child. Whose child are they? It's probably Destiny's, to be honest. Time is 1:32, so 28 minutes left of the show still to go. Absolutely ripper songs and winding it down. I'll give away 3 tickets to the Melbourne to the Fringe show for tonight. So it's fantastic to see you guys down there. I won't name your names to shame you out, but thank you for calling. 28 minutes left. If you wanted some tickets to the show tonight over at Trades Hall, 6:15 is the time. And of course, we are ending on Sunday, so if there are 3 more shows left for the Ingenious Comedy Showcase. I'll be there performing. I'm first up tonight, and some great other acts as well. So make sure you get around it. If you want some free tickets, they're only $10 through your Melbourne Fringe website and stuff like that. But our very next song here, we got a little bit of B.O.B., and this is Airplanes, maybe, for your next 3KD's Older School Fridays.

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0: SEC is Victoria's government-owned renewable energy company for right here, making 100% renewable electricity here and powering here.
1: Hello, I'm Georgina Winter. The eSafety Commissioner is slamming major gaming platforms, including Epic Games and Steam, for failing to protect children from online harm. A report found companies are relying on basic self-reporting rather than proactive tools to detect child exploitation and grooming. Commissioner Julie Inman-Grant says tech giants need to stop forcing parents and children to police their own safety. The Australian Tax Office is under pressure to reverse a decision to stop accepting credit card payments due to a ban on surcharges. Many businesses pay tax bills using a credit card to help manage their cash flow. But with the surcharge ban in place, the ATO says it's not appropriate to transfer the cost of card fees onto the rest of the community. Another piece of the 2032 Olympic emblem puzzle has been revealed, this time on the Sunshine Coast. Olympian Nat Cook and Paralympian Alexa Leary unveiled another long gold and magenta piece. Cook says whatever the final emblem is, it will be a great representation of Queensland.
2: It looks familiar to the other pieces, so I don't think it's going to make a thing. I think it's going to come together to represent our great state from all the way from the tip to the bottom of Queensland. Our flora, our fauna, our sunshine and our seas.
1: Drug and drink driving offences will be high on the agenda for Sydney Police over coming days, with tens of thousands of NRL fans to descend on the city for the grand final. Anyone hitting the road for the long weekend is being urged to follow the rules as officers target the top contributors to road trauma. Roads Minister Jenny Aitchison is reminding drivers double demerit points are in force until Monday night.
3: This is one of those weekends you can really lose your licence really super quick if you're speeding, if you're under the influence of alcohol, other drugs, if you're too tired or using your mobile phone, or of course you're not wearing a seatbelt.
1: Melbourne's big wet is far from over, with more rain and thunderstorms forecast today and into Saturday. The Bureau warns already soaked catchments could rise quickly, with more than 100 mils predicted to fall. It follows Melbourne's wettest day in 2 years yesterday, with widespread flooding trapping drivers across the city. Briefly, the Reserve Bank says tens of thousands of first home buyers are facing a growing risk of falling into negative equity. Checking sport, Melbourne list manager Tim Lamb has addressed the decision to tell Jack Viney to explore his options this off-season. The 32-year-old Premiership midfielder is weighing up a trade request to either West Coast or Essendon after being told the Ds would be prioritising youth going forward. In the UEFA Nations League, Netherlands and Greece have drawn 2-2. Germany beat Serbia 2-0, Wales 2-1 over Norway, while Ireland and Austria drew 2-2. That's the latest. I'm Georgina Winter.

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0: Hello, I'm Georgina Winter. Jetstar customer service staff have launched industrial action, threatening travel disruptions ahead of a massive footy grand final weekend. Australian services union members are staging one-hour work stoppages and refusing to handle disruption management or extra baggage fees. Jetstar insists contingency plans are in place and expects flights to run as scheduled. Services union spokesperson Don Brown says they're also not ruling out further action in the future.
1: These guys, again, are making huge profits, and these guys are not sharing in the profits. Our members are not sharing in it, and they're doing all the hard work in the front line. We can ramp it up, but we want to get Jetstar management to the table. Let's get a deal done next week.
0: The Albanese government is defending a decision by the tax office not to accept credit card payments from December. It follows a decision to ban the surcharge on Visa, MasterCard and FPOS transactions. The ATO says only 2.3% of businesses pay tax bills using a credit card. Labor Minister Tim Ayres says it's not appropriate for taxpayers to absorb the surcharge.
2: The credit card companies are charging too much. That is a charge ultimately on the taxpayers because the ATO has to pay it. It's not the right thing to do. There are alternative ways of paying, and the ATO will work through that with their customers and their stakeholders.
0: Queensland home building has hit a 10-year high, but construction industry bodies say skilled worker shortages risk future growth. A forecast from Master Builders Queensland shows the state is predicted to fall nearly 42,000 homes short of the National Housing Accord's targets. General Manager of Policy and Advocacy, Diane Johnson, says we are facing some serious headwinds that could hamper sustained growth.
3: That's a concern because we still have a huge amount of housing that needs to be delivered, a very large government infrastructure project, and of course the venues for the Olympic Games in 2032. We need to get more people working in our industry.
0: The Safety Commissioner has exposed critical security failures across the world's most popular video games. Investigators found platforms like Fortnite and Minecraft rely heavily on user self-declarations, allowing those underage easy access to unmonitored chat servers and adult material. Checking sport, Melbourne will continue to look to improve their forward line mix this off-season, despite missing out on Hawthorn's Cal Shadia. The 21-year-old has re-signed with the Hawks on a 2-year deal, turning down interest from the D's. Roosters utility Connor Watson has been ruled out of the NRL decider due to a head knock, and Nick Madison and Sam Harper have been added to Australia's test squad for the tour of South Africa. That's the latest. I'm Georgina Winter.

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3: Yo, manima.
4: Tell me how many.

0: Hello, I'm Georgina Winter. The eSafety Commissioner warns major gaming platforms are still failing to step up to protect children from online predators. A report found companies such as Steam and Epic are relying on basic self-reporting rather than proactive tools to detect child exploitation and grooming. The watchdog argues the large companies have access to complex moderation systems. Commissioner Julie Inman-Grant says the same game plan applies for anyone looking to exploit young Australians.
1: So if you are a predator, whether you're a violent extremist or you're grooming for sexual purposes, you're going to go to the digital playgrounds where children are.
0: Jetstar says a fresh round of industrial action over the long weekend won't cause disruptions to passengers. Staff will not be carrying out non-essential duties, including passenger announcements, as well as not charging for excess baggage. One-hour work stoppages are also planned. The New South Wales government is promising to crack down on dodgy labour hiring firms if re-elected next year. A new proposed licensing scheme is aiming to better protect the state's public and private sector supply chains. Industrial Relations Minister Sophie Costas says they have a zero-tolerance approach to worker exploitation.
2: With the federal government, we've been working on MOU, data sharing information, because we need to rid the system of dodgy operators.
0: Queensland's Olympics and Paralympics Minister is remaining tight-lipped on what the 2032 Olympic Games emblem looks like. Individual pieces are being revealed one by one, with the fourth of six unveiled by Olympic volleyballer Nat Cook and Paralympic swimmer Alexa Leary on the Sunshine Coast today. Tim Mander says the emblem is what the world will picture when they think of Queensland.
3: The emblem's a really important part of the Games. It's going to be the symbol that is synonymous with the Brisbane 2032 Games. You're going to see it everywhere, and it's what will be remembered for decades to come as well.
0: OpenAI, Anthropic, Google and Microsoft will face federal MPs next week as Parliament's AI inquiry opens its public hearings. The Joint Select Committee on Artificial Intelligence has published its witness list for Tuesday, the first of four hearing days. The tech giants will follow morning sessions with the ABC, creative workers groups and copyright bodies. Checking sport, Melbourne List boss Tim Lamb says there's been no confirmation from Trent Rivers over a potential move from the club this off-season. The Premiership utility is reportedly expected to request a trade, with West Coast and Brisbane seen as potential landing spots. Cameron Green is in doubt for Australia's first test against South Africa next week due to an abdominal strain. The Aussies bringing in Nick Maddison and uncapped Victorian wicketkeeper Sam Harper into the squad. That's the latest. I'm Georgina Winter.
4: What was that?
5: That one, Harry. Must be 4 o'clock.
4: You know what that means.
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5: Cool and deadly.
6: Hey. What's that?
7: Not motherfucking double R.
6: What's that, baby? You know how we do it?
7: Yeah, nigga, you know I'm about this bitch. It's time for me to regulate.
6: For sure.
7: Hey. Observe.
6: And you ain't going back?
7: No. We got to show these motherfuckers what's up, though.
6: This is for the honeys, the super sock.
7: I don't want to be her man. I want to be a nigga. You feel me?

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to want to. What you do to crew, son? Fuck are you into, huh? Niggas better ooh run run. You could get shot, homie, if you want to. Put your guns up, tell your crew don't front. I'm a hoodlum, nigga, you know you were two ones. Bitch, I'm about to blew up too. I'm the one to you day, I'm the new shit boo.

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0: Hello, I'm Georgina Winter. Jetstar passengers may experience minor disruptions at Sydney Airport this evening, with union members to strike for 1 hour from 6:30. Staff are already refusing to carry out non-essential duties, including passenger announcements and charging for extra baggage in their campaign for better wages. The Australian Services Union's Scott Cohen says the action wasn't designed to impact travellers.
1: There'll be some interruptions and that is unavoidable, but what I would say to the travelling public is that our members have been negotiating in good faith with the company now for months. They were due a wage increase in April. The company at the moment is only offering a 2.1% wage increase at a time when it's paying just the minimum wage for the aviation sector.
0: The opposition claims the Albanese government is punishing small business and lying to Australians over the surcharge ban. The Prime Minister claims customers will pay less, with businesses now prevented from charging extra for Visa, MasterCard and FPOS transactions. But the opposition claims the costs will be passed on to customers, while the tax office will no longer accept credit card payments. Liberal leader Angus Taylor says the measure is misguided.
2: It is beyond comprehension. On the day that they impose these surcharges on small businesses, has decided that the ATO won't take credit card payments because they don't want the surcharges. I mean, seriously, you couldn't make it up.
0: Labour hire companies in New South Wales would be forced to register for a licence under a scheme being promised by the state government. If Labour is re-elected in March, a bill would be introduced to crack down on dodgy operators taking advantage of contract workers. Penalties would also be introduced for host businesses who fail to use registered providers. Melbourne's big wet isn't over yet, with more rain and thunderstorms forecast into the weekend. David Crook, senior meteorologist at the Weather Bureau, says further flash and river flooding is possible.
3: There's a big flood watch out because there is still a fair bit of rain on the way, particularly through tonight, overnight into tomorrow morning for Melbourne, and then with the risk of some reasonably heavy rain continuing on and off through Saturday as well.
0: The eSafety Commissioner warns major gaming platforms are still failing to step up to protect children from online predators. A report found companies such as Steam and Epic are relying on basic self-reporting rather than proactive tools. Checking sport, Toby Green has left the Giants after 15 seasons to sign a 3-year deal with Geelong. Carlton has confirmed the signing of forward Joel Amati from Sydney for the next 5 years. Hawthorn forward Cal Shadia has re-signed with the club for 2 years. In NRL, Roosters utility Connor Watson has been ruled out of the NRL decider this Sunday, and Portugal has beaten Denmark 4-2 at the UEFA Nations League. That's the latest. I'm Georgina Winter.

0: The Boom Boom Boy.
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Her striking designs reflect the rich culture heritage of Australia's First Nations people, adding an extra layer of a style to your event. 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

0: Hello, I'm Georgina Winter. Jetstar customer service staff have launched industrial action, threatening travel disruptions ahead of a massive footy grand final weekend. Australian services union members are staging one-hour work stoppages and refusing to handle disruption management or extra baggage fees. Jetstar insists contingency plans are in place and expects flights to run as scheduled. The Australian Chamber of Commerce and Industry is wanting the ATO to reverse its decision to ban credit cards as a payment method. It comes off the back of surcharges no longer being able to be passed on to customers. The ATO saying it would not be appropriate for the cost of credit card merchant fees to be transferred to the community. Industry Chief Executive Andrew McKellar says the government can't have it both ways.
1: I think it's very unlikely they're going to go back on the surcharge ban at a minimum. What we're calling on is for the tax office to rethink. They should swallow this as well, and they should keep that facility in place for small businesses. We don't need to make it harder.
0: The New South Wales government has been advised of another website breach by an OpenAI agent. In a statement, the government says the model accessed a National Parks and Wildlife Service web application containing historical information and data on fires in New South Wales. It's understood the incident occurred in June, but OpenAI only reported it yesterday. Queensland's construction industry is continuing the call for more skilled workers as major infrastructure projects ramp up ahead of the 2032 Olympics. Forecasting from Master Builders Queensland shows home building has hit a 10-year high, but the state is forecast to fall nearly 42,000 homes short of its National Housing Accord target over 5 years. General Manager of Policy and Advocacy, Diane Johnson, says they've been working towards a solution for some time.
2: The positive we have out of this is we know what we need to do. We need to tackle productivity. We have already had a lot of progress towards, with the government putting out their productivity report, pulling back on the CFMEU going into administration has had a huge benefits for construction sites.
0: And residents in the North Queensland town of Townsville are being told to prepare to leave as crews battle a dangerous and slow-moving bushfire in Oak Valley. More than a dozen crews are on the scene as they work on containment efforts. Checking sport, Lachie Neale's move to Collingwood is official. The paperwork has been lodged for the three-time premiership winner to join the Pies on a three-year deal. The musicians to perform during Jai Arrow's Lap of Honour before the NRL Grand Final have been locked in. Amy Shark and members of the Screaming Jets, Peking Duck and Grinspoon are among those who will reportedly sing You'll Never Walk Alone. That's the latest. I'm Georgina Winter.

G'day, I'm Philip Adams and I prattle away on Radio National, a program called Late Night Live, but there's a better radio station than ours. But you, look, if I get caught saying this, I'm in deep doo-doos, but 3KND is the best radio station in the universe. They listen to it in distant galaxies with the same enthusiasm that I do. Good on ya, 3KND.

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1: Is this some sort of hip music that I don't understand?

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1: Cool and deadly.
2: Deadly.

0: Good evening, I'm Chris McCarthy. The Albanese government is defending a decision by the tax office not to accept credit card payments from December. It follows a decision to ban the surcharge on Visa, MasterCard and FPOS transactions. The ATO says only 2.3% of businesses pay tax bills using a credit card. Labor Minister Tim Ayres says it's not appropriate for taxpayers to absorb the surcharge.
1: The credit card companies are charging too much. That is a charge ultimately on the taxpayers because the ATO has to pay it. It's not the right thing to do. There are alternative ways of paying and the ATO will work through that with their customers and their stakeholders.
0: The New South Wales government says no evidence of personal information being accessed has been found after an OpenAI bot accessed National Parks data on fires in the state. The tech giant notified authorities of the June incident yesterday. Both OpenAI and Anthropic will face a separate federal parliamentary inquiry on artificial intelligence on Tuesday. Jetstar customer service staff have launched industrial action, threatening travel disruptions ahead of a massive grand final weekend. Australian Services Union members are staging a one-hour work stoppage at Sydney Airport this hour. Jetstar insists contingency plans are in place and expects flights to run as scheduled. The union's Scott Cowan says the action wasn't designed to impact travellers.
2: There'll be some interruptions and that is unavoidable, but what I would say to the travelling public is that our members have been negotiating in good faith with the company now for months. They were due a wage increase in April. The company at the moment is only offering a 2.1% wage increase at a time when it's paying just the minimum wage for the aviation sector.
0: The eSafety Commissioner is slamming major gaming platforms, including Epic Games and Steam, for failing to protect children. A report found companies are relying on basic self-reporting rather than proactive tools to detect child exploitation and grooming. Commissioner Julie Inman Grant says the tech giants should be doing more to address the issue.
3: And what we have found is the protections of child accounts are not on by default, to the extent they will. We were concerned that adult accounts could contact child accounts without any form of parental consent, and those adults could be parents or predators.
0: Also making news, the RBA says buyers who use the government's 5% deposit schemes are increasingly exposed to negative home equity. Checking sport, the paperwork has been lodged for three-time premiership winner Lachie Neale to join the Magpies on a three-year deal. Other free agency moves have seen former Giants Toby Green and Kieran Briggs heading to Geelong and Richmond, respectively. In a major blow for the Sydney Roosters, veteran utility Connor Watson has been ruled out of the NRL Grand Final due to the league's mandatory stand-down period for concussions, and Max Verstappen has topped the timesheets in Practice 1 for the Bahrain Formula 1 Grand Prix in Malaysia. That's the very latest. I'm Chris McCarthy. We'll be right back.

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I sing this song for my brother Wally, my brother Hesse, my nephew Gregory, and all that have passed on.

0: Good evening, I'm Chris McCarthy. The Albanese government is defending a decision by the tax office not to accept credit card payments from December. It follows a decision to ban the surcharge on Visa, MasterCard and FPOS transactions. The ATO says only 2.3% of businesses pay tax bills using a credit card. Labor Minister Tim Ayres says it's not appropriate for taxpayers to absorb the surcharge.
1: The credit card companies are charging too much. That is a charge ultimately on the taxpayers because the ATO has to pay it. It's not the right thing to do. There are alternative ways of paying, and the ATO will work through that with their customers and their stakeholders.
0: The New South Wales government says no evidence of personal information being accessed has been found after an OpenAI bot accessed national parks data on fires in the state. The tech giant notified authorities of the June incident yesterday. Both OpenAI and Anthropic will face a separate federal parliamentary inquiry on artificial intelligence on Tuesday. Jetstar customer service staff have launched industrial action, threatening travel disruptions ahead of a massive grand final weekend. Australian Services Union members are staging a one-hour work stoppage at Sydney Airport this hour. Jetstar insists contingency plans are in place and expects flights to run as scheduled. The union's Scott Cowan says the action wasn't designed to impact travellers.
2: There'll be some interruptions and that is unavoidable, but what I would say to the travelling public is that our members have been negotiating in good faith with the company now for months. They were due a wage increase in April. The company at the moment is only offering a 2.1% wage increase at a time when it's paying just the minimum wage for the aviation sector.
0: The eSafety Commissioner is slamming major gaming platforms, including Epic Games and Steam, for failing to protect children. A report found companies are relying on basic self-reporting rather than proactive tools to detect child exploitation and grooming. Commissioner Julie Inman-Grant says the tech giants should be doing more to address the issue.
3: And what we have found is the protections of child accounts are not on by default, to the extent they will. We were concerned that adult accounts could contact child accounts without any form of parental consent, and those adults could be parents or predators.
0: Also making news, the RBA says buyers who use the government's 5% deposit schemes are increasingly exposed to negative home equity. Checking sport, the paperwork has been lodged for three-time premiership winner Lachie Neale to join the Magpies on a three-year deal. Other free agency moves have seen former Giants Toby Green and Kieran Briggs heading to Geelong and Richmond, respectively. In a major blow for the Sydney Roosters, veteran utility Connor Watson has been ruled out of the NRL Grand Final due to the league's mandatory stand-down period for concussions, and Max Verstappen has topped the timesheets in Practice 1 for the Bahrain Formula 1 Grand Prix in Malaysia. That's the very latest. I'm Chris McCarthy.

It's your girl, Pretty Porcelain. And I'm back. I don't know why people keep playing with me. Like, I'm really not a rapper, but I'll give y'all something to play with.

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When the crowd say ball, selector, rewind. When the crowd say ball, ball, rewind. When the crowd say ball, selector, rewind. When the crowd say ball, selector, rewind. When the crowd say ball, selector, rewind.

Radio is king again. Billboard got me regulated. 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Numbers that I generated. Do right and kill everything. People knew that death awaited. Taylor Swift, the only that I ever rated. Only one could make me drop the album just a little later. Rest of y'all, I treat you like you never made it. Leave your label devastated. Even when you pad the stats, period, I never hated. Even when you stab me in the back, the vest is metal plated. Trying to see a B inside my circle like I'm getting graded. Man, all this luggage in the lobby like I'm getting traded. Every time you need me for a boost, I never hesitated. Every time a Yeezy caught a truce, he had my head inflated. Thinking we gon' finally piece it up and get to levitating. Realize that everything premeditated. Everyone was good with me then. Everyone expression faded. Ticking time bomb and they begging me to detonate it.

About the shit I take it. Think it's sweet, but I am not a diabetic patient. No. I will start blacking over here like it's segregation. I will double cross you like it's meditation. I'll give you a hard pill to swallow, this your medication. I will pop up on your ass like a revelation. I could tell you better than I show you, this a demonstration. I will leave you in the dirt like some vegetation. Chemicals is mixing in my brain and killing hesitation. I will force a few shots like a vaccination. Call me up the cap, it's not a graduation. I will put your ass on pause like I'm Pastor Mason. I will set alarms off and cause a whole evacuation. I'll get to you 10 years from now like procrastination. I'll find out wherever y'all are celebrating. Pull apart my phantom on the curb like I'm Larry David. And then we'll see who's

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Like, if I would've known he was so cool, and it's like, yo, if I would've watched interviews sooner, bro, we were so alike. It's unfortunate because it's like, yo, when people die, that's when we, like, you know? Because your remorse kind of makes you check them out.

0: Good evening, I'm Chris McCarthy. The Albanese government is defending a decision by the tax office not to accept credit card payments from December. It follows a decision to ban the surcharge on Visa, MasterCard and EFTPOS transactions. The ATO says only 2.3% of businesses pay tax bills using a credit card. Labor Minister Tim Ayres says it's not appropriate for taxpayers to absorb the surcharge.
1: The credit card companies are charging too much. That is a charge ultimately on the taxpayers because the ATO has to pay it. It's not the right thing to do. There are alternative ways of paying and the ATO will work through that with their customers and their stakeholders.
0: The New South Wales government says no evidence of personal information being accessed has been found after an OpenAI bot accessed national parks data on fires in the state. The tech giant notified authorities of the June incident yesterday. Both OpenAI and Anthropic will face a separate federal parliamentary inquiry on artificial intelligence on Tuesday. Jetstar customer service staff have launched industrial action, threatening travel disruptions ahead of a massive grand final weekend. Australian Services Union members are staging a one-hour work stoppage at Sydney Airport this hour. Jetstar insists contingency plans are in place and expects flights to run as scheduled. The union's Scott Cowan says the action wasn't designed to impact travellers.
2: There'll be some interruptions and that is unavoidable, but what I would say to the travelling public is that our members have been negotiating in good faith with the company now for months. They were due a wage increase in April. The company at the moment is only offering a 2.1% wage increase at a time when it's paying just the minimum wage for the aviation sector.
0: The eSafety Commissioner is slamming major gaming platforms, including Epic Games and Steam, for failing to protect children. A report found companies are relying on basic self-reporting rather than proactive tools to detect child exploitation and grooming. Commissioner Julie Inman Grant says the tech giant should be doing more to address the issue.
3: And what we have found is the protections of child accounts are not on by default to the extent they will. We were concerned that adult accounts could contact child accounts without any form of parental consent, and those adults could be parents or predators.
0: Also making news, the RBA says buyers who use the government's 5% deposit schemes are increasingly exposed to negative home equity. Checking sport, the paperwork has been lodged for three-time premiership winner Lachie Neale to join the Magpies on a three-year deal. Other free agency moves have seen former Giants Toby Green and Kieran Briggs heading to Geelong and Richmond, respectively. In a major blow for the Sydney Roosters, veteran utility Connor Watson has been ruled out of the NRL Grand Final due to the league's mandatory stand-down period for concussions, and Max Verstappen has topped the timesheets in Practice 1 for the Bahrain Formula 1 Grand Prix in Malaysia. That's the very latest. I'm Chris McCarthy. We'll be right back.

I pulled up, all dressed in a mask and gloves, but it's not a sex thing. Well, I guess it's a bit of a sex thing. On Pornhub, pandemic is trending. This really isn't normal. Feeling pretty mortal. Thought all my feelings, the problems were awful. Now I'm nearly chortle, thinking about them. Drowning in a worry, I really need a snorkel. I'ma still stay home though.

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I got that. I'm serving it. 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Tell me what's the word. What you heard it? Hood tat on me permanent. Where you from? Ain't heard of it. Show me for you, owe me, Lord.

0: Okay, how many people in here have ever been in love? I know none of the guys gonna raise their hand, but how many of y'all ever been in love? Well, I know none of the guys been in love. We don't get in love, right? Oh, let this black man right here tell what his idea of love is. Because now all the time we hear young black men talk about love. About your personal definition. Don't tell me what Webster thinks.
1: Huh? Do everything for that person.
0: Okay, everything like what? Explain. Let him talk, come on. If I asked him to talk about a fancy car, he'd be right on point. But we want to talk about love. You can do it. What do you think? You said you love somebody. You should know why you love them, right?
1: The way they act.
0: Uh-huh.
1: The way they carry themselves. Stuff like that.
0: Okay.
2: They think with their boys, hang with their boys, whatever. And they just stand out. It's like sometimes it don't even matter like what they wear or what they look like. It's like that way. You know that you want to talk to him because he stands out. It's like he got a glow or something.
0: That's deep,
1: what I'm talking about.
0: I thought that was a beautiful point. Anybody else want to deal with that?
3: And sometimes, like when they try to act funny in front of their boys, and they get around and they say they love you, they can't love you. Cause love wouldn't do that.
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I just want to know, what is peace? Can someone educate us all? Because all that it seems is that no one even knows what it means. I mean, I could be wrong, but society is telling me that freedom isn't actually free.

just wanna see a change. We protest in our country to stop all the pain, but negativity still comes our way. We need to unlock the system, cause right now it's not safe, but I really do take in hand. There's a lot of white mob on this land to do as much as they can to give back, and yes, I understand.

0: Good evening, I'm Chris McCarthy. The Albanese government is defending a decision by the tax office not to accept credit card payments from December. It follows a decision to ban the surcharge on Visa, MasterCard and FPOS transactions. The ATO says only 2.3% of businesses pay tax bills using a credit card. Labor Minister Tim Ayres says it's not appropriate for taxpayers to absorb the surcharge.
1: The credit card companies are charging too much. That is a charge ultimately on the taxpayers because the ATO has to pay it. It's not the right thing to do. There are alternative ways of paying and the ATO will work through that with their customers and their stakeholders.
0: The New South Wales government says no evidence of personal information being accessed has been found after an OpenAI bot accessed national parks data on fires in the state. The tech giant notified authorities of the June incident yesterday. Both OpenAI and Anthropic will face a separate federal parliamentary inquiry on artificial intelligence on Tuesday. Jetstar customer service staff have launched industrial action, threatening travel disruptions ahead of a massive grand final weekend. Australian Services Union members are staging a one-hour work stoppage at Sydney Airport this hour. Jetstar insists contingency plans are in place and expects flights to run as scheduled. The union's Scott Cowan says the action wasn't designed to impact travellers.
2: There'll be some interruptions and that is unavoidable, but what I would say to the travelling public is that our members have been negotiating in good faith with the company now for months. They were due a wage increase in April. The company at the moment is only offering a 2.1% wage increase at a time when it's paying just the minimum wage for the aviation sector.
0: The eSafety Commissioner is slamming major gaming platforms, including Epic Games and Steam, for failing to protect children. A report found companies are relying on basic self-reporting rather than proactive tools to detect child exploitation and grooming. Commissioner Julie Inman Grant says the tech giants should be doing more to address the issue.
3: And what we have found is the protections of child accounts are not on by default to the extent they will. We were concerned that adult accounts could contact child accounts without any form of parental consent, and those adults could be parents or predators.
0: Also making news, the RBA says buyers who use the government's 5% deposit schemes are increasingly exposed to negative home equity. Checking sport, the paperwork has been lodged for three-time premiership winner Lachie Neale to join the Magpies on a three-year deal. Other free agency moves have seen former Giants Toby Green and Kieran Briggs heading to Geelong and Richmond, respectively. In a major blow for the Sydney Roosters, veteran utility Connor Watson has been ruled out of the NRL Grand Final due to the league's mandatory stand-down period for concussions, and Max Verstappen has topped the timesheets in Practice 1 for the Bahrain Formula 1 Grand Prix in Malaysia. That's the very latest. I'm Chris McCarthy. We'll be right back.

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1: Yeah, yeah, yeah.
2: Yeah, yeah.

0: give it to me, give it to me, give it to me. 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So give it to me, give it to me, give it to me.
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0: You know what it is. Thank you very much. Much love. Peace out.
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0: Good evening, I'm Chris McCarthy. The Albanese government is defending a decision by the tax office not to accept credit card payments from December. It follows a decision to ban the surcharge on Visa, MasterCard and EFTPOS transactions. The ATO says only 2.3% of businesses pay tax bills using a credit card. Labor Minister Tim Ayres says it's not appropriate for taxpayers to absorb the surcharge.
1: The credit card companies are charging too much. That is a charge ultimately on the taxpayers because the ATO has to pay it. It's not the right thing to do. There are alternative ways of paying and the ATO will work through that with their customers and their stakeholders.
0: The New South Wales government says no evidence of personal information being accessed has been found after an OpenAI bot accessed national parks data on fires in the state. The tech giant notified authorities of the June incident yesterday. Both OpenAI and Anthropic will face a separate federal parliamentary inquiry on artificial intelligence on Tuesday. Jetstar customer service staff have launched industrial action, threatening travel disruptions ahead of a massive grand final weekend. Australian Services Union members are staging a one-hour work stoppage at Sydney Airport this hour. Jetstar insists contingency plans are in place and expects flights to run as scheduled. The union's Scott Cowan says the action wasn't designed to impact travellers.
2: There'll be some interruptions and that is unavoidable, but what I would say to the travelling public is that our members have been negotiating in good faith with the company now for months. They were due a wage increase in April. The company at the moment is only offering a 2.1% wage increase at a time when it's paying just the minimum wage for the aviation sector.
0: The eSafety Commissioner is slamming major gaming platforms, including Epic Games and Steam, for failing to protect children. A report found companies are relying on basic self-reporting rather than proactive tools to detect child exploitation and grooming. Commissioner Julie Inman Grant says the tech giant should be doing more to address the issue.
3: And what we have found is the protections of child accounts are not on by default to the extent they will. We were concerned that adult accounts could contact child accounts without any form of parental consent, and those adults could be parents or predators.
0: Also making news, the RBA says buyers who use the government's 5% deposit schemes are increasingly exposed to negative home equity. Checking sport, the paperwork has been lodged for three-time premiership winner Lachie Neale to join the Magpies on a three-year deal. Other free agency moves have seen former Giants Toby Green and Kieran Briggs heading to Geelong and Richmond, respectively. In a major blow for the Sydney Roosters, veteran utility Connor Watson has been ruled out of the NRL Grand Final due to the league's mandatory stand-down period for concussions, and Max Verstappen has topped the timesheets in Practice 1 for the Bahrain Formula 1 Grand Prix in Malaysia. That's the very latest. I'm Chris McCarthy. We'll be right back.

on your money and mind your business, cause a white man coming hunting for the black man, another brother down. Watch out for the trap, son, no one hears a sound. Sirens all around me, my face to the ground. 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

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Reason why we left there, same thing you see here. Always stand tall, never let them see fear. Nothing really changed, man, just a different town. You're still

Hi, this is Grant Hansen inviting you to join me every Friday afternoon for Koori Classics from 2 to 3pm, playing you all the latest and greatest in Indigenous music. Songs that'll make you feel deadly, songs that'll make you want to dance around the house. I'm here and I'm live every Friday afternoon from 2 to 3pm. Koori Classics on 3KND, cool and dead.

0: You'll sound in the city, our voice in the bush. Aboriginal and proud, that's 3KND.
1: Now I'm getting all this change, damn. Done change, damn. See all this change, damn.
2: La música de Harry Fry.
1: Thing down. My thing did it on purpose. I'ma hit him in the face on purpose. If I catch 25, it was worth it. Let the f around me if you were nervous. Grew up on the block with the drug laws. They gave a f about a gun charge. Catch 1 and 3 and do the service. The f around me if you

0: done changed, yeah. 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Done changed, yeah. Change, yeah.
1: Around me if you nervous.

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1: Hallelujah.
0: I buy that shit before I even know the price.
1: Hey.
0: This 13K up on my finger, bitch, you right. Them diamonds dancing, yeah, that boy be looking
2: nice.

0: Good evening, I'm Chris McCarthy. The Albanese government is defending a decision by the tax office not to accept credit card payments from December. It follows a decision to ban the surcharge on Visa, MasterCard and FPOS transactions. The ATO says only 2.3% of businesses pay tax bills using a credit card. Labor Minister Tim Ayres says it's not appropriate for taxpayers to absorb the surcharge.
1: The credit card companies are charging too much. That is a charge ultimately on the taxpayers because the ATO has to pay it. It's not the right thing to do. There are alternative ways of paying and the ATO will work through that with their customers and their stakeholders.
0: The New South Wales government says no evidence of personal information being accessed has been found after an OpenAI bot accessed national parks data on fires in the state. The tech giant notified authorities of the June incident yesterday. Both OpenAI and Anthropic will face a separate federal parliamentary inquiry on artificial intelligence on Tuesday. Jetstar customer service staff have launched industrial action, threatening travel disruptions ahead of a massive grand final weekend. Australian Services Union members are staging a one-hour work stoppage at Sydney Airport this hour. Jetstar insists contingency plans are in place and expects flights to run as scheduled. The union's Scott Cowan says the action wasn't designed to impact travellers.
2: There'll be some interruptions and that is unavoidable, but what I would say to the travelling public is that our members have been negotiating in good faith with the company now for months. They were due a wage increase in April. The company at the moment is only offering a 2.1% wage increase at a time when it's paying just the minimum wage for the aviation sector.
0: The eSafety Commissioner is slamming major gaming platforms, including Epic Games and Steam, for failing to protect children. A report found companies are relying on basic self-reporting rather than proactive tools to detect child exploitation and grooming. Commissioner Julie Inman Grant says the tech giants should be doing more to address the issue.
3: And what we have found is the protections of child accounts are not on by default to the extent they will. We were concerned that adult accounts could contact child accounts without any form of parental consent, and those adults could be parents or predators.
0: Also making news, the RBA says buyers who use the government's 5% deposit schemes are increasingly exposed to negative home equity. Checking sport, the paperwork has been lodged for three-time premiership winner Lachie Neal to join the Magpies on a three-year deal. Other free agency moves have seen former Giants Toby Green and Kieran Briggs heading to Geelong and Richmond, respectively. In a major blow for the Sydney Roosters, veteran utility Connor Watson has been ruled out of the NRL Grand Final due to the league's mandatory stand-down period for concussions, and Max Verstappen has topped the timesheets in Practice 1 for the Bahrain Formula 1 Grand Prix in Malaysia. That's the very latest. I'm Chris McCarthy. We'll be right back.

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Hello, you mob. My name is Jill Gallagher and I'm a proud Gunditjmara woman. And you're listening to 3K&D Cool and Deadly.

0: Good evening, I'm Chris McCarthy. The Albanese government is defending a decision by the tax office not to accept credit card payments from December. It follows a decision to ban the surcharge on Visa, MasterCard and FPOS transactions. The ATO says only 2.3% of businesses pay tax bills using a credit card. Labor Minister Tim Ayres says it's not appropriate for taxpayers to absorb the surcharge.
1: The credit card companies are charging too much. That is a charge ultimately on the taxpayers because the ATO has to pay it. It's not the right thing to do. There are alternative ways of paying, and the ATO will work through that with their customers and their stakeholders.
0: The New South Wales government says no evidence of personal information being accessed has been found after an OpenAI bot accessed National Parks data on fires in the state. The tech giant notified authorities of the June incident yesterday. Both OpenAI and Anthropic will face a separate federal parliamentary inquiry on artificial intelligence on Tuesday. Jetstar customer service staff have launched industrial action, threatening travel disruptions ahead of a massive grand final weekend. Australian Services Union members are staging a one-hour work stoppage at Sydney Airport this hour. Jetstar insists contingency plans are in place and expects flights to run as scheduled. The union's Scott Cowan says the action wasn't designed to impact travellers.
2: There'll be some interruptions and that is unavoidable, but what I would say to the travelling public is that our members have been negotiating in good faith with the company now for months. They were due a wage increase in April. The company at the moment is only offering a 2.1% wage increase at a time when it's paying just the minimum wage for the aviation sector.
0: The eSafety Commissioner is slamming major gaming platforms, including Epic Games and Steam, for failing to protect children. A report found companies are relying on basic self-reporting rather than proactive tools to detect child exploitation and grooming. Commissioner Julie Inman-Grant says the tech giants should be doing more to address the issue.
3: And what we have found is the protections of child accounts are not on by default, to the extent they will. We were concerned that adult accounts could contact child accounts without any form of parental consent, and those adults could be parents or predators.
0: Also making news, the RBA says buyers who use the government's 5% deposit schemes are increasingly exposed to negative home equity. Checking sport, the paperwork has been lodged for three-time premiership winner Lachie Neale to join the Magpies on a three-year deal. Other free agency moves have seen former Giants Toby Green and Kieran Briggs heading to Geelong and Richmond, respectively. In a major blow for the Sydney Roosters, veteran utility Connor Watson has been ruled out of the NRL Grand Final due to the league's mandatory stand-down period for concussions, and Max Verstappen has topped the timesheets in Practice 1 for the Bahrain Formula 1 Grand Prix in Malaysia. That's the very latest. I'm Chris McCarthy.
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us. We don't have to make children to make love. No, we don't have to make love to have an orgasm. Your body is what I'm all about. Can I see it? I'll show you. Why not? You can do it because I'm your friend. I'd do it for you. Of course I'd undress in front of you. And when I'm naked, what shall I do? How can I make you see that it's cool? Can't you just trust me? If I was your girlfriend, you could. Oh yeah, I think so. Listen, for you naked, I will dance a ballet. Would that get you off? Tell me what will.

0: Good evening, I'm Chris McCarthy. The Albanese government is defending a decision by the tax office not to accept credit card payments from December. It follows a decision to ban the surcharge on Visa, MasterCard and FPOS transactions. The ATO says only 2.3% of businesses pay tax bills using a credit card. Labor Minister Tim Ayres says it's not appropriate for taxpayers to absorb the surcharge.
1: The credit card companies are charging too much. That is a charge ultimately on the taxpayers because the ATO has to pay it. It's not the right thing to do. There are alternative ways of paying and the ATO will work through that with their customers and their stakeholders.
0: The New South Wales government says no evidence of personal information being accessed has been found after an OpenAI bot accessed National Parks data on fires in the state. The tech giant notified authorities of the June incident yesterday. Both OpenAI and Anthropic will face a separate federal parliamentary inquiry on artificial intelligence on Tuesday. Jetstar customer service staff have launched industrial action, threatening travel disruptions ahead of a massive grand final weekend. Australian Services Union members are staging a one-hour work stoppage at Sydney Airport this hour. Jetstar insists contingency plans are in place and expects flights to run as scheduled. The union's Scott Cowan says the action wasn't designed to impact travellers.
2: There'll be some interruptions and that is unavoidable, but what I would say to the travelling public is that our members have been negotiating in good faith with the company now for months. They were due a wage increase in April. The company at the moment is only offering a 2.1% wage increase at a time when it's paying just the minimum wage for the aviation sector.
0: The eSafety Commissioner is slamming major gaming platforms, including Epic Games and Steam, for failing to protect children. A report found companies are relying on basic self-reporting rather than proactive tools to detect child exploitation and grooming. Commissioner Julie Inman-Grant says the tech giants should be doing more to address the issue.
3: And what we have found is the protections of child accounts are not on by default to the extent they will. We were concerned that adult accounts could contact child accounts without any form of parental consent, and those adults could be parents or predators.
0: Also making news, the RBA says buyers who use the government's 5% deposit schemes are increasingly exposed to negative home equity. Checking sport, the paperwork has been lodged for three-time premiership winner Lachie Neal to join the Magpies on a three-year deal. Other free agency moves have seen former Giants Toby Green and Kieran Briggs heading to Geelong and Richmond, respectively. In a major blow for the Sydney Roosters, veteran utility Connor Watson has been ruled out of the NRL Grand Final due to the league's mandatory stand-down period for concussions, and Max Verstappen has topped the timesheets in Practice 1 for the Bahrain Formula 1 Grand Prix in Malaysia. That's the very latest. I'm Chris McCarthy. We'll

Cool and deadly.

0: Good evening, I'm Chris McCarthy. The Albanese government is defending a decision by the tax office not to accept credit card payments from December. It follows a decision to ban the surcharge on Visa, MasterCard and EFTPOS transactions. The ATO says only 2.3% of businesses pay tax bills using a credit card. Labor Minister Tim Ayres says it's not appropriate for taxpayers to absorb the surcharge.
1: The credit card companies are charging too much. That is a charge ultimately on the taxpayers because the ATO has to pay it. It's not the right thing to do. There are alternative ways of paying and the ATO will work through that with their customers and their stakeholders.
0: The New South Wales government says no evidence of personal information being accessed has been found after an OpenAI bot accessed National Parks data on fires in the state. The tech giant notified authorities of the June incident yesterday. Both OpenAI and Anthropic will face a separate federal parliamentary inquiry on artificial intelligence on Tuesday. Jetstar customer service staff have launched industrial action, threatening travel disruptions ahead of a massive grand final weekend. Australian Services Union members are staging a one-hour work stoppage at Sydney Airport this hour. Jetstar insists contingency plans are in place and expects flights to run as scheduled. The union's Scott Cowan says the action wasn't designed to impact travellers.
2: There'll be some interruptions and that is unavoidable, but what I would say to the travelling public is that our members have been negotiating in good faith with the company now for months. They were due a wage increase in April. The company at the moment is only offering a 2.1% wage increase at a time when it's paying just the minimum wage for the aviation sector.
0: The eSafety Commissioner is slamming major gaming platforms, including Epic Games and Steam, for failing to protect children. A report found companies are relying on basic self-reporting rather than proactive tools to detect child exploitation and grooming. Commissioner Julie Inman-Grant says the tech giants should be doing more to address the issue.
3: And what we have found is the protections of child accounts are not on by default, to the extent they will. We were concerned that adult accounts could contact child accounts without any form of parental consent, and those adults could be parents or predators.
0: Also making news, the RBA says buyers who use the government's 5% deposit schemes are increasingly exposed to negative home equity. Checking sport, the paperwork has been lodged for three-time premiership winner Lachie Neale to join the Magpies on a three-year deal. Other free agency moves have seen former Giants Toby Green and Kieran Briggs heading to Geelong and Richmond, respectively. In a major blow for the Sydney Roosters, veteran utility Connor Watson has been ruled out of the NRL Grand Final due to the league's mandatory stand-down period for concussions, and Max Verstappen has topped the timesheets in Practice 1 for the Bahrain Formula 1 Grand Prix in Malaysia. That's the very latest. I'm Chris McCarthy. We'll be right back.

0: Okay, we're from the Masters Apprentices, 1965 Masters Apprentices. 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
1: Cool and deadly.

I'ma take her back to back for round two. Off tequila at the crib, getting loose. There's a whole lot of women running around this room, but the whole town made a

0: Good evening, I'm Chris McCarthy. The Albanese government is defending a decision by the tax office not to accept credit card payments from December. It follows a decision to ban the surcharge on Visa, MasterCard and FPOS transactions. The ATO says only 2.3% of businesses pay tax bills using a credit card. Labor Minister Tim Ayres says it's not appropriate for taxpayers to absorb the surcharge.
1: The credit card companies are charging too much. That is a charge ultimately on the taxpayers because the ATO has to pay it. It's not the right thing to do. There are alternative ways of paying and the ATO will work through that with their customers and their stakeholders.
0: The New South Wales government says no evidence of personal information being accessed has been found after an OpenAI bot accessed national parks data on fires in the state. The tech giant notified authorities of the June incident yesterday. Both OpenAI and Anthropic will face a separate federal parliamentary inquiry on artificial intelligence on Tuesday. Jetstar customer service staff have launched industrial action, threatening travel disruptions ahead of a massive grand final weekend. Australian Services Union members are staging a one-hour work stoppage at Sydney Airport this hour. Jetstar insists contingency plans are in place and expects flights to run as scheduled. The union's Scott Cowan says the action wasn't designed to impact travellers.
2: There'll be some interruptions and that is unavoidable, but what I would say to the travelling public is that our members have been negotiating in good faith with the company now for months. They were due a wage increase in April. The company at the moment is only offering a 2.1% wage increase at a time when it's paying just the minimum wage for the aviation sector.
0: The eSafety Commissioner is slamming major gaming platforms, including Epic Games and Steam, for failing to protect children. A report found companies are relying on basic self-reporting rather than proactive tools to detect child exploitation and grooming. Commissioner Julie Inman Grant says the tech giants should be doing more to address the issue.
3: And what we have found is the protections of child accounts are not on by default, to the extent they will. We were concerned that adult accounts could contact child accounts without any form of parental consent, and those adults could be parents or predators.
0: Also making news, the RBA says buyers who use the government's 5% deposit schemes are increasingly exposed to negative home equity. Checking sport, the paperwork has been lodged for three-time premiership winner Lachie Neale to join the Magpies on a three-year deal. Other free agency moves have seen former Giants Toby Green and Kieran Briggs heading to Geelong and Richmond, respectively. In a major blow for the Sydney Roosters, veteran utility Connor Watson has been ruled out of the NRL Grand Final due to the league's mandatory stand-down period for concussions, and Max Verstappen has topped the timesheets in Practice 1 for the Bahrain Formula 1 Grand Prix in Malaysia. That's the very latest. I'm Chris McCarthy.
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1: Why, Nan?
0: Because I love it, granddaughter.
1: Like what? Back to the Calm again.
2: I said, blue moon of Kentucky, keep on a shining.
1: What's that old fella's name again? You know, Sweet Lips.
3: Put your sweet lips a little closer to the phone.
1: That's him. Jim Reed. Oh, no. The Beatles really not.
2: Will you still need me? Will you still feed me when I'm 64?
0: Yes, granddaughter, Patsy Cline, Jim Reed, the Beatles, and many more from that era.
1: It's cool and deadly.
0: That's right, granddaughter. What else are you going to tell the listeners?
1: Don't forget to listen to Polly. She'll bring back old memories from your young years.
0: Sundays, granddaughter, what time?
1: 12 to 3.
0: On 3KND. Cool.

there ain't no time to stick your head in the ground. Don't lean on your own understanding. What seems right leads to death.

Wadah, Namara. Wadah, this is Claire Hayes, and you are listening to 3KND, Cool and Deadly Radio in Melbourne. Kalamura.

0: Good evening, I'm Chris McCarthy. The Albanese government is defending a decision by the tax office not to accept credit card payments from December. It follows a decision to ban the surcharge on Visa, MasterCard and FPOS transactions. The ATO says only 2.3% of businesses pay tax bills using a credit card. Labor Minister Tim Ayres says it's not appropriate for taxpayers to absorb the surcharge.
1: The credit card companies are charging too much. That is a charge ultimately on the taxpayers because the ATO has to pay it. It's not the right thing to do. There are alternative ways of paying and the ATO will work through that with their customers and their stakeholders.
0: The New South Wales government says no evidence of personal information being accessed has been found after an OpenAI bot accessed national parks data on fires in the state. The tech giant notified authorities of the June incident yesterday. Both OpenAI and Anthropic will face a separate federal parliamentary inquiry on artificial intelligence on Tuesday. Jetstar customer service staff have launched industrial action, threatening travel disruptions ahead of a massive grand final weekend. Australian Services Union members are staging a one-hour work stoppage at Sydney Airport this hour. Jetstar insists contingency plans are in place and expects flights to run as scheduled. The union's Scott Cowan says the action wasn't designed to impact travellers.
2: There'll be some interruptions and that is unavoidable, but what I would say to the travelling public is that our members have been negotiating in good faith with the company now for months. They were due a wage increase in April. The company at the moment is only offering a 2.1% wage increase at a time when it's paying just the minimum wage for the aviation sector.
0: The eSafety Commissioner is slamming major gaming platforms, including Epic Games and Steam, for failing to protect children. A report found companies are relying on basic self-reporting rather than proactive tools to detect child exploitation and grooming. Commissioner Julie Inman-Grant says the tech giant should be doing more to address the issue.
3: And what we have found is the protections of child accounts are not on by default to the extent they will. We were concerned that adult accounts could contact child accounts without any form of parental consent, and those adults could be parents or predators.
0: Also making news, the RBA says buyers who use the government's 5% deposit schemes are increasingly exposed to negative home equity. Checking sport, the paperwork has been lodged for three-time premiership winner Lachie Neale to join the Magpies on a three-year deal. Other free agency moves have seen former Giants Toby Green and Kieran Briggs heading to Geelong and Richmond, respectively. In a major blow for the Sydney Roosters, veteran utility Connor Watson has been ruled out of the NRL Grand Final due to the league's mandatory stand-down period for concussions, and Max Verstappen has topped the timesheets in Practice 1 for the Bahrain Formula 1 Grand Prix in Malaysia. That's the very latest. I'm Chris McCarthy.

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Big shout out to the mobs in Torres Strait, Taboo family. Have a good one.

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1: Hiya mob, my name's Jenny Ockwell and I'm an elder of the Wurundjeri Woiwurrung people.
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0: boy.
1: To the shores of this great land. Small man with a big heart had a fire in his hand. Penniless but smiling, stuck down on Horton Road, offered me a place to be.

0: morning, I'm Sophie Clark. G7 nations have agreed to release 100 million barrels of emergency oil and fuel reserves to combat skyrocketing prices globally. The International Energy Agency will coordinate the four-month intervention, prioritising an immediate release of diesel to stabilise markets. Australian motorists are facing six-month highs at the bowser, driven by escalations in the Middle East conflict. The road transport industry is urging the federal government to scrap the heavy vehicle road user charge until the end of January. Rising petrol and diesel prices are taking a toll on the freight industry. Nat Road's Chief Executive Warren Clark says operators are already being squeezed by escalating prices.
1: We've got a situation where, we can't control the price of diesel, but we can control, or the government can control, what tax it puts on top of it.
0: An earthquake has rattled residents across Melbourne and regional Victoria. The magnitude 4.8 tremor struck near the South Gippsland town of Leongatha at a depth of 10 kilometres. More than 10,000 felt reports have been lodged to Geoscience. Safety will be a key focus for boaties heading out on the water this long weekend. Marine Rescue is asking skippers to log their trip with a local unit before heading out. New South Wales Commissioner Todd Andrews says it's important to be well prepared before leaving.
2: We want everybody to plan and prepare before they head out onto our beautiful waterways. We'd like everybody to service their engines before they head out, make sure their batteries are operating effectively, make sure you have the appropriate safety equipment on board, and make sure that you have enough fuel.
0: Respected politician Bruce Baird is being remembered as a mentor and compassionate voice across the political spectrum after passing away at 84. The long-serving Liberal member represented both state and federal seats, famously standing up for asylum seekers during his time in Canberra. Political figures from all sides have honoured his legacy, saying he served Australia with unwavering humanity. Also making news, Australia's annual death toll has climbed to its highest level since the height of COVID. A Toyota Kluger recall is being expanded to include more than 46,000 vehicles, and rogue artificial intelligence bots have gained access to another government system. The New South Wales National Parks and Wildlife Service's Bushfire History Service was accessed in June. Updating sport, West Coast list manager Matthew Clark has confirmed his club's interest in a trio of rival AFL players in a bid to strengthen the team for 2027. The Eagles have reached out to the management groups of Trent Rivers and Gryan Mears after meeting with Jack Viney in Perth. In cricket, Australia A has fallen one wicket short of a series-levelling victory against India A, and Perth's Taylor Preston's come from behind to beat 22nd seed Diane Parry 7-6, 6-1 to reach the third round of the China Open.

Hi, if you love 70s music, join me, Grant Hansen, every Monday afternoon for some 70s nostalgia from 2 to 3pm. I'll be playing you all those fabulous hits of the 70s, taking you back in time when life was fun and Australian music ruled. Songs that bring back great memories. Here, every Monday afternoon from 2 to 3pm, 70s Nostalgia, live on 3KND, cool and deadly.

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0: Good morning, I'm Sophie Clark. The G7 has launched a coordinated intervention to ease global fuel price measures, committing to unleash 100 million barrels of emergency reserves. Escalating conflict and supply disruptions in Middle Eastern shipping lanes have seen fuel prices soar to six-month highs in Australia, with diesel hovering near $3 a litre. Group Chairman French President Emmanuel Macron is pledging to deliver immediate relief for motorists around the world.
1: We continue to work and do all that is necessary so that fuel prices, whatever the category, especially diesel, need to drop at gas stations as soon as possible. We're going to continue working on this.
0: That translation thanks to A News. Rogue artificial intelligence bots have gained access to another government system. The New South Wales National Parks and Wildlife Service's Bushfire History Service was accessed in June. OpenAI insists the model did not retrieve any personal information. Four teenagers arrested in counter-terrorism raids after a church stabbing have pleaded guilty to preparing a terror attack in Sydney. A court heard the group used encrypted messaging apps to plan targeted attacks on Jewish people and to source illegal firearms. The teens formally entered their guilty pleas in the New South Wales Supreme Court and face a sentencing hearing next year. An earthquake has been felt across much of Victoria, shaking residents awake in the early hours of the morning. The 4.8 magnitude tremor was recorded at a depth of 10 kilometres southeast of Melbourne. These residents were among the thousands who reported the incident.
2: The second most severe earthquake I've felt in my life, and I'm just over 60 years old.
3: I was sitting on the couch and it was a little movement and then another movement sort of thing. You know, it was like a little wave and then it built up to a big wave.
4: I thought my crystal cabinet was bloody walking around.
0: A clean-up operation is underway after an oil spill at the Port of Brisbane. Almost 7,000 litres of oil entered the Brisbane River while the container ship was being refuelled. One section of the waterway has been closed to boat users until further notice. Also making news, Queensland police have seized more than 500 non-compliant e-bikes and issued thousands of fines since new laws came into effect. And 188,000 deaths have been recorded in a year, taking Australia's annual death toll to its highest level since the height of COVID. Checking sport, Brownlow winner Nick Dacos has taken out his second Copeland Trophy at Collingwood. Melbourne's Max Gawn has secured his fourth Best and Fairest award. Bailey Smith's taken away his first Best and Fairest at Geelong. Novak Djokovic has come from a set down to advance to the China Open quarterfinals. Manchester City's lodged an appeal after being found guilty of breaching the Premier League's financial rules. And Ferrari's Charles Leclerc has set the pace on day one of practice for the Bahrain Grand Prix.

0: I'm Sophie Clark. The 2032 Olympic and Paralympic Games emblem has accidentally been leaked by the event's organising committee ahead of its official launch. A video explaining the meaning of the emblem was uploaded to YouTube early, showcasing the artwork in full. Games Minister Tim Mander has told Today the clip was quickly removed, but not before screenshots of the cockatoo-inspired emblem were taken.
1: Obviously, there were people so enthusiastic about looking for the emblem that they've been scanning the internet. It's appeared for a short period of time, and it's out there.
0: World leaders are taking emergency intervention to tackle soaring fuel costs. Following emergency talks chaired by French President Emmanuel Macron, G7 nations are pledging to flood the global market with 100 million barrels of fuel products. The move is hoped to have a lasting effect on global diesel stocks, as prices at Australian bowsers sit around $3 a litre. The captain of a Fly Dubai plane stabbed on a flight to Israel has described how he fought for his life. He's spoken of the ordeal during a video call with the Indian Prime Minister, saying he knew he had to fight to save his passengers. The co-pilot accused of attacking him and attempting to crash the plane is in police custody. A Toyota Kluga recall is being expanded to include more than 46,000 vehicles. The Federal Transport Department warns a safety defect in the second row seats could cause injury or death. Owners of affected models will be contacted by Toyota. Beachgoers along the east coast are being urged to put water safety first as lifesavers prepare for a busy day. Australians are three times more likely to drown over a holiday period, prompting a reminder to swimmers to avoid unpatrolled beaches and to stay out of the water after consuming alcohol. Surf Life Saving New South Wales Chief Executive Stephen Pearce says it's the small decisions that have a big impact on safety.
2: If you are going to go down to the beach and you do want to have that swim this weekend, got to find a place where the red and yellow flags are up, where you see our lifesavers and our lifeguards on duty, because that will be the safest place to swim.
0: Briefly, an earthquake has rattled residents across Melbourne and regional Victoria, and Australia will again be split into five time zones from tomorrow when daylight saving takes effect in the states that adopt it. Updating sport, Melbourne's Max Gawn has won his fourth Best and Fairest Award with the Demons, taking out the Keith Bluey Truscott Memorial Trophy. The captain finished with a record-breaking 680 votes. Cats superstar Bailey Smith has capped off a remarkable 2 years, winning the club's Best and Fairest. In racing, the Gail Waterhouse-trained Sir Delius is favourite to take out this afternoon's Turnbull Stakes at Flemington. And sixth seed Novak Djokovic has survived a scare to make the quarterfinals of the China Open.

smothered in questions, gasping for answers. Got the damn blankets breathing down my neck. From the price of gas and another damn war to all the broken things around here that I ain't fixed yet. Maybe they'll lock us up like they did back in 2019. And now I'm older, I'm weaker, got an extra mouth to feed. And I'm supposed to be prepared and have the right things to say. I'm meant to be the one to chase the monsters away. It's 3 a.m. again and I'm drowning in self-doubt. And all I can think about is how I'm gonna let them down. My tears fall all too easily, and that's the moment I

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I've got some great country music for you today, right here on 6DBY. 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

I do a song you this time. It's one that that I recorded on my Nashville album, Nashville Bound, and it's a song with a good story. And it reminds me of my own mother, who died very young indeed. And I'd love if she could have been here tonight, but indeed that's not possible. She died at 57. And but anyway, I'm going to I'll dedicate this next song to her. It's called A Picture of Your Mother.

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It was wintertime in Nashville, down on Music Row, and I was looking for a place to get myself out of the cold, to warm the frozen feeling of my soul, and keep the chilly wind off me and my guitar. Well, my thirsty wanted whiskey, and my hungry needed beans, but it had been a month of paydays since I'd heard that eagle scream. So with a stomach full of empty, inside a bar.

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